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1: Toujours
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3: I don't know if you were looking at me or not. 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

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And I'm sure one of your friends is about to come over here, 'cause she's supposed to

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1: Bonjour, ici Mumford & Sons.
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2: Well, here's my final serenade. Here's a gun and here's a blade. Here's a picture that I saved too long.

0: Nuit et jour à Rouge, c'est toujours un hit.
1: Rouge.
2: Come here, baby. You know you drive me up a wall, the way you make good for all the nasty tricks you pull. Seems like we're making up more than we're making love.

0: Before you go, there's something I want you to have.
1: Oh, it's beautiful. But wait a minute, isn't this...
0: Yeah, yes it is.
1: But I thought the old lady dropped it into the ocean in the air.

Mr. 305 checking in for the remix. You know they had that 75 Street Brazil. Well, this year's gonna be called Caiocho. Que hola, gata. Que hola, omega. And this how we gonna do it.